0: Estás escuchando Música W.
1: She grew up with the children of the stars.

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1: solo buena música.
0: Música W.
2: Think that I'm a fool. You must think that I'm new to this, but I have seen this song before.